All the pain that I've been through. 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

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Every time I'm out, why she stressing me? 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

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Like, I ain't got a header to the left of me. 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
1: Peter Pan. 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Night Vibes. 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